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4: This is 7 News Chief Meteorologist Malachi Rogers. Sunny skies and a mild start to your Friday morning, when lows expected in the upper 50s to near 60 degrees. Partly sunny during the day on Friday with high temperatures in the upper 80s. Only an isolated chance of a shower. But clouds roll in Friday night with low temperatures in the low 60s. Saturday will be cloudy and rainy with a chance of afternoon thunderstorms. High temperatures stay in the upper 70s. Those clouds linger Saturday night with lows in the upper 50s. And for Sunday, with rain in the forecast, highs are near 70 degrees.
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Look at that mama, she got it sticking in the cameraman. Oh, we could have some. And he's up there. What's that? Hawaiian noises. He's banging on the bongos like a chimpanzee. Oh, that ain't my

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0: down as we head through Sunday night. By Monday, we will be dry. High temperatures today will be in the low 80s. We'll be in the low 70s Sunday. Back to the mid-70s for the high on your Monday. For WSPA 7 News, I'm meteorologist Grant Roberts.
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2: Good Saturday. Showers and thunderstorms will be back on the return as we head through your Saturday and Sunday. We will see most of the activity pick up this afternoon through this evening. That will continue overnight, and we'll see more rain as we go through your Sunday. Things will wind down as we head through Sunday night. By Monday, we will be dry. High temperatures today will be in the low 80s. We'll be in the low 70s Sunday. Back to the mid-70s for the high on your Monday. For WSPA 7 News, I'm meteorologist Grant Roberts.
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3: Good Saturday. Showers and thunderstorms will be back on the return as we head through your Saturday and Sunday. We will see most of the activity pick up this afternoon through this evening. That will continue overnight, and we'll see more rain as we go through your Sunday. Things will wind down as we head through Sunday night. By Monday, we will be dry. High temperatures today will be in the low 80s. We'll be in the low 70s Sunday. Back to the mid-70s for the high on your Monday. For WSPA 7 News, I'm meteorologist Grant Roberts.
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1: Good Saturday. We are going to see showers and thunderstorms as we head throughout the day, mostly during the afternoon and evening. That rain will also continue as we head through tonight. High temperatures will be in the low 80s. As we head through tonight, we'll have temperatures down to the low 60s. That rain will continue again as we head through your Sunday. High temperatures will be cooler, however, as we'll only warm up to the low 70s. We'll see dry weather again by your Monday. For WSPA 7 News, I'm meteorologist Grant Roberts.
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1: We are Tennessee. It's more than a game. It is community. It is identity. It is pride. It belongs to us. Not just something we listen to, something we share. This is Tennessee football.
2: America's number one team gave you multiple chances to walk away with a win last week. Even on a day when you did not play well yourself, you still sat within yards of a victory. But the Volunteers could not score that home win. It has been a long week around the football complex, around campus, around the kitchens and workplaces and church parking lots of the Volunteer State. But Texas is over, right? It's on to Auburn with lots to fix. Questions abounding. Was that more about Texas is that good, or does Tennessee have work to do? Mike Keith, this week has been about correcting the problems and building momentum from there.
3: That's right. They say that they've made it very clear to everybody involved that after they watched the tape on Monday, that's over. And whatever happened is about getting Tennessee better. So the coaching staff certainly has to evaluate what was it about Texas that was just really good, and you understand that the opponent has something to do with it. But for the team, it's all about Tennessee. It's all about getting on page with the wide receivers. It's all about the offensive line and getting that situation straight, particularly because you're going to have to replace Wendell.
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